0: 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Back in line.
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1: The evolution of information of the basic beats that your eardrums have been sorting are about to blow your mind into a new systematic decentralization. In all this bass booming, you will find no biofeedback because of a new psychodynamic sound. This new assessment of CNC hysteria will set you upon a new disco funk personality. So sit back and dig this new form of neo-death explosion.

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Yeah. You feel that? Yeah, I feel that. Welcome to the Cube Guys house, where we only ask you to do one thing, and that's dance with us. Express yourself with us. 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Right here, right now. So without further ado, let's do it again, alright? Let's go.

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